We just listened to Olga Kern performing Johannes Brahms' Variations and Fugue on a theme by Handel, Opus 24. 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I am your host, Penelope, and this is Just a Few Friends. 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And in the 8 o'clock hour, Ralph Grave reviews another classical noteworthy release. The Charlottesville Jazz Society presents the first annual Charlottesville Jazz Festival Thursday, June 4th through Sunday, June 7th. Jazz Fest brings together acclaimed regional, national, and international artists to multiple stages throughout the downtown mall. Performers include Veronica Swift, Randazzo Big Band, U.S. Navy Commodore's Big Band, John Dearth, and many of Charlottesville's finest musicians. 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Now, to start us off on the second hour of Just a Few Friends, we'll be listening to a work by Frank Bridge. This is one of his string quartets. It is in, it is in E minor. It's number one, and it's subtitled Bologna. We will be listening to the Magini Quartet performing this work of Frank Bridge.

0: We just listened to the Bologna String Quartet number 1 in E minor by Frank Bridge, and that was performed by the Magini Quartet.
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0: Our next piece this evening is by Mikhail Glinka, who lived from 1804 to 1857. This is his Trio Pathétique in D minor, which he composed in 1832. We'll be listening to the Moscow Rachmaninoff Trio perform this work of Glinka.

We just listened to Glinka's Trio Pathétique in D minor, performed by the Moscow Rachmaninov Trio. I have time for just one more piece, and this is going to be from Nikolai Kapustin's 24 Preludes in Jazz Style, Opus 53. We'll be listening to the Prelude number 11 in B minor, performed by pianist John Salmon.

And we just heard John Salmon play the Prelude number 11 in B minor by Nikolai Kapustin. Coming up next is Walking Blues, where you get to listen to everything from the 20s and 30s all the way up to modern acoustic artists. And we have a special DJ for that tonight, so please stick around. I'll be coming up next. And you can always start the day right with WTJU. Every weekday morning from 7 till 9, Classical Sunrise eases you through your busy morning with friendly, knowledgeable hosts and special features you won't find anywhere else. On Monday morning from 7 till 9, Jay and Madeline will help start your week off right with the best classical music from around the globe. And that wraps it up for me this evening on Just a Few Friends. As I say, please stick around as Walking Blues is up next. Classical music does resume tomorrow at 5 a.m. with Classical Prelude. But for now, thanks and good night, everyone.

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Walk your troubles away with me listening to the early blues on Walkin' Blues. I'll feature songsters from the 1920s and 30s, field recordings from the 40s and 50s, rediscovered greats from the 60s, and modern acoustic artists who draw on the blues tradition. 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

0: Coming up this Friday night at Offbeat Roadhouse, the modern Americana sounds of Winegrass. 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
3: 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The show is Walkin' Blues, or nothing but the Walkin' Blues. It's Peter Welch, normally doing the show Friday nights here from 9 to 11, but filling in for Bill this week. Looking forward to it. It's Walkin' Blues. All right. Let's get things going. A little Minglewood Blues. Mr. Gus Cannon and his Jug Stompers.

0: Oh, yeah. What a riff. Fireman, ring the bell. R.L. Burnside. That one goes back a long way, as we heard. Walking Blues. Peter Welch with you this Sunday evening. Exploring a theme that's been done a zillion times in the blues. All right. Going way back to start things off, we heard Minglewood Blues from Gus Cannon's Jug Stompers. And I think on record anyway, that was the first time that sort of that theme, that musical theme, that riff was heard. Minglewood Blues from the great Gus Cannon's band, outfit, the Jug Band. From the late 20s there. And then following that up with Noah Lewis and his Jug Band. Now, Noah was the harmonica player in Gus Cannon's Jug Stompers, and he stepped out with his own band called the Noah Lewis Jug Band, called it the New Minglewood Blues. Minglewood, a town, I think, in Tennessee with all kinds of debauchery going on. And then we heard Mr. Hambone Willie Newbern from 1929 from out of Memphis. The first recorded version of that theme, Roll and Tumble Blues, which the melody was based on Minglewood Blues. And that's a great, great song there from Hambone Willie Newbern. Mr. Robert Johnson was listening to that as well around the same time. And he recorded it as, well, a little different theme on the lyrics, If I Had Possession Over Judgment Day. We heard Robert Johnson. Then we heard, moving up to 1950 in Chicago, and Rollin' and Tumblin' Part 1, that was on both sides of the 78. The Babyface Leroy Trio, which was actually Little Walter Jacobs on the vocal and the harp, Muddy Waters on the guitar, and Babyface Leroy on the drums, and Rollin' and Tumblin' Part 1. Big hit for them, Chicago, 1950. And then around the same time, Muddy Waters did his own version in the Chess Records studio. The Babyface Leroy Trio version was on a local label called Parkway Records. But then Chess Records brought in Muddy and his version of Rollin' and Tumblin' under his own name, with Big Crawford on the bass backing him up. And then we went back a little bit before then with Robert Johnson again and his Traveling Riverside Blues, which again was the same melody as Rollin' and Tumblin' and If I Had Possession Over Judgment Day and Minglewood Blues. And that was Traveling Riverside Blues. Then we heard Elmore James moving a little bit later, about 1960, in an interesting version, kind of a droning groove of Rollin' and Tumblin', with Elmore James plugged in. And then we move to 2026, the Black Keys from their new album Peaches and Fireman Ring the Bell. Same theme. Then we heard Diana Greenleaf, who's an excellent contemporary blues singer. Check her out if you can. And a really nice live version recorded in 2013, I think in Belgium maybe. If I Had Possession Over Judgment Day. Really good version there. And then we heard the always interesting and excellent Valerie June and her version of Rollin' and Tumblin' from recent vintage. And then we went back a little bit with Howlin' Wolf. Willie Dixon took the Rollin' and Tumblin' theme and he reworked it as Down in the Bottom, Get Me My Running Shoes. Howlin' Wolf with Hubert Sumlin on the guitar, Down in the Bottom, coming at you out of the Chess Records studios. And we finished things up with R.L. Burnside and Fireman Ring the Bell from his excellent release on Fat Possum Records, Too Bad Jim. Go back a number of years now. But anyway, that was that theme. It was fun to explore. Oh, yeah, one more in there. Just was go back over my playlist. Missed it there, but we also heard, before we heard the Black Keys, Fireman Ring the Bell, we did hear a version of Rollin' and Tumblin' from Cream, from their debut album Fresh Cream, and their version of Rollin' and Tumblin', and taking that theme from Mr. Clapton and the boys. All right. Anyway, it's 9:59, and you're listening to Walkin' Blues Sunday night right here on WTJU. 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
0: 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Let's get a little sanctified. Here's Sister O.M. Terrell. Life is a problem.

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Lord, I want you to lead me on. That's Sister O.M. Terrell, who was an amazing guitarist and right up there with Sister Rosetta Tharpe, but much more obscure. But she recorded some great, great stuff. Late 40s into the 50s. Sister O.M. Terrell and I Want You to Leave Me On. That was originally released on Columbia Records. That great slide guitar. Sister O.M. Terrell. And then the Hawaiian steel guitar, or Mr. Reverend Lonnie Ferris, and the Holy Spirit before that. And Lonnie Ferris, huge influence on the Sacred Steel sound. And then the Reverend Utah Smith, Take a Trip. Another great rock and gospel guitarist. Great stuff. And then we heard the Two Gospel Keys, who were a female duo originally from Georgia, Augusta, Georgia. But played together in Harlem, and they recorded several sides in the 40s, including You Got to Move, a very well-known version of that classic. And we heard that from the Two Gospel Keys, whose names were Emma Daniels and Mother Sally Jones. And then we heard Sister O.M. Terrell before that, and I'm Going to That City. That was from 1953, Columbia Records. It was released on 78. And then Lonnie Ferris, Peace in the Valley, very much in, doing that Hawaiian steel guitar sound. And before that, Reverend Utah Smith, one of his many variations of Two Wings. Great stuff there. And then the Two Gospel Keys before that. And This World Is Not My Home. And we started things off with Sister O.M. Terrell and Life Is a Problem. Check out all those folks, Sister O.M. Terrell, Two Gospel Keys, Reverend Utah Smith, and Lonnie Ferris. Great, great stuff. You like the guitar, slide guitar, steel guitar? All right. It's 10:29. You are listening to Walkin' Blues. This is Peter Welch. I normally do Nothing But the Blues on Fridays, filling in for Bill tonight. Having a good time. 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Hear familiar jazz sounds in new exciting ways, no pretense, just genuine curiosity, perfect for everyone from jazz aficionados to newcomers with insatiable appetites for fresh musical frontiers. And check out Great Morning Jazz, heard each Monday from 9 to 10:30, which will provide relief from the Monday morning blues. That's a great show. Check it out right here on WTJU.
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The Grocery Card Campaign puts grocery store gift cards immediately into the hands of our immigrant neighbors and is an opportunity for community members to show their support by helping ensure that basic food needs are met. For more information, email grocerycardcampaign@gmail.com. 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One survey revealed that 83% of pet parents would skip their own meals before letting their pets go hungry. 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All right. Whoa, hang on a sec. All right. Here's another one from the Two Gospel Keys. And Stranger, Don't Drive Me Away.

started things off with the two gospel keys. Stranger, Don't Drive Me Away. And then Blind Willie Johnson. And everybody ought to treat a stranger right. Indeed. Sippy Wallace and the Stranger's Blues from 1924. That's covered a zillion times over the years. We heard Tampa Red's version from a few years later and New Stranger's Blues. And Brownie McGee and Sonny Terry and their version of Stranger Blues. Junior Wells from 1961, Chief Records out of Chicago, and I'm a Stranger. And that's the late, great James Harmon and the band back there, Stranger Blues.

0: Big Dad Thermos on that bottom neck guitar, y'all.
1: All right. Gonna head on out of here with a little Ry Cooder with some good advice.

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1: Hello and welcome. My name is Chick Lomino, and this is Radio Wellsville. Thanks for joining me. I've got a great show planned. Some new, some old, kind of the usual mix, although I think on the old I'm slanting kind of heavily 80s tonight. I'm not sure. We'll see how it goes. It feels that way. Anyway, let's get it started with definitely slanting 80s. This is Tackhead.
2: Defuse the ticking time bomb of tension, which could explode into a conflict.

0: world is pretty easy and pleasant place to live. Everybody just mind his own business.
1: We were walking right on the edge. 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

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All kinds of fun things are happening. All right. This will get us mostly back to somewhat where we were.

0: right on the air. We're walking right on the air.
1: It was a lovely day today, but I'm afraid everything from now goes, you might call it downhill. But
2: no.

never travel far without a little big star. That was, well, that was the Replacements. But of course, that last song was Big Star doing Don't Lie to Me from their first album, number one record. Before Big Star magazine, Did I Want to Burn Again from the album The Correct Use of Soap. And we started that off, started the show off with Tackhead doing Ticking Time Bomb from their first album, Friendly as a Hand Grenade. Kind of fun band. Tackhead is, it's the Sugar Hill Records house band, basically meeting dubmaster Adrian Sherwood, and they created industrial hip hop. It's some great stuff. That first album, Friendly as a Hand Grenade, is especially standout to me. The station ID that I typically use at the start of Radio Wowsville is the song from that is from that same album, from that same Tackhead album. It's the song Ska Trek, or at least an outtake of Ska Trek with me doing the station ID. Let me see. Let me tell you that WTJU is supported by Potter's Craft Cider, located just 10 minutes south of Charlottesville. On Sunday, June 7th, Potter's hosts WTJU's Vinyl Takeover in conjunction with the Prince Platters and Pints Vendor Market. 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Details at potterscraftcider.com or on the WTJU Vinyl Takeover Facebook and Instagram pages. And how about some Adam Ant? And some Clark Kent. Got all kinds of fun ones planned on this next set. We'll be right back.

That was Slow Fiction. Name of that track is Top 10 Movie Scenes. If you've been listening to my previous shows, you know I'm really jonesing for new Slow Fiction tracks, so I've been playing a bunch. Before Slow Fiction, Cindy Talk did It's Luxury from their debut album, Camouflage Heart. If you're not familiar with Cindy Talk, you should check them out, in my opinion. They've got a pretty big catalog. Camouflage Heart came out in 1984, and Cindy Talk is still a going thing. They just came out with an album, I think it was earlier this year. It's hard to describe them as kind of a single sound, since they're kind of always experimenting. Camouflage Heart and Wapping Chaw are, I think, probably two of my favorite albums, and those two have very different sounds. Camouflage Heart is a lot of edge to it, like the track It's Luxury, whereas Wapping Chaw is more of, it's not a copy of Cocteau Twins, but it certainly is reminiscent of Cocteau Twins, with a little more edge than Cocteau Twins, but not the edge that Camouflage Heart has. Anyhow, before Cindy Talk, another interesting story. I got stories tonight. We heard from Clark Kent doing Don't Care. Clark Kent is actually Stuart Copeland, the drummer of The Police. That was his side project that he was doing. He sings, he plays all the instruments on that track and that album. And apparently the success of that particular track played a role in getting The Police in a more serious work ethic or frame of mind. I'm imagining you're plugging away with your new band, and the drummer has a song that makes the charts. The drummer. That's just not right. So they had to buckle down. Can't Stand Losing You actually came out several months after that. And we started that set off with Adam Ant doing Cool Zombie from, let's see, that was his 2013 album. Name of the album is Adam Ant is the Blue-Black Hussar Marrying the Gunner's Daughter. And let's see, that's a lot of talking for me, but let's do a read. The Charlottesville Jazz Society presents the first annual Charlottesville Jazz Festival, Thursday, June 4th through Sunday, June 7th. Jazz Fest brings together acclaimed regional, national, and international artists to multiple stages throughout the downtown mall. Performers include Veronica Swift, Randazzo Big Band, U.S. Navy's Commodore Big Band, John Dearth, and many of Charlottesville's finest musicians. Get complete event details at sevillejazz.org, supported by WTJU. And let's go with, I think this might be our first new track of tonight's show, but new track from Sweeping Promises.

three new tracks on that set, although that last one was not one of the new ones. That last track was Salem 66 doing Wanderlust from their 1987 album, Frequency and Urgency. I am so happy that their stuff is findable again, been reissued and such like that by Don Giovanni Records. I really have a love for that band, but the only way I could play them before is dig out my old vinyl records, which actually that particular one was off of my vinyl copy of Frequency or Urgency. Anyhow, before Salem 66, a new track from Blondshell. Name of the track is Heart Has to Work So Hard. That track, it's apparently from an upcoming album, but that's the only detail I could find. Apparently the album doesn't have a name. I don't see anything about a expected release date or anything like that, but they've assured me it's from an upcoming album. Before Blondshell, another new track. Told you there was three. Trainwreck Boyfriend did Freak Show from their self-titled debut album, Trainwreck Boyfriend. I love that band name. I feel so seen. And we started that off with Sweeping Promises. Name of that track is Shooting Shadows. That is a new one from their upcoming album. This one, I got some details. Name of the album is You Say I Romanticize. And it is due out middle of August. Looking forward to that. I always enjoy Sweeping Promises. Let me see. Let's do some housekeeping. 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McGuffey's First Friday reception takes place on Friday, June 5th from 5:30 to 8 p.m. Exhibits include Russell Hart's Untold Stories, Chrissy Benninger's Things I Don't Talk About, and Bridget Atwell's Drawing Boundaries. Details at McGuffeyArtCenter.com. And also, let me tell you about Blue Monday, the show with a promo terser than I am. Enjoy another Blue Monday with DJ Android and Bobby Metronome every Monday, 2 to 4 p.m. Okay, a lot of talking again. Next on Radio Wildsville, I'm gonna wander back into the 80s with Simple Minds.

And welcome to the second hour of Radio Wowsville. My name is Jake Lomino. Thanks for joining me. Let's see, before we get started with the second hour, let me tell you how we finished the first hour. That last song was American Vanity doing Poison in Your Cup. That's a new release from them. That's kind of a... they were, what, famous as Burn the Jukebox, but they've renamed themselves. Before American Vanity, La Peste did Army Now. That's kind of a new old release. It's a new release. It's I Don't Know Right From Wrong, Lost La Peste on Wharfcat Records. But La Peste hasn't been around for a long time. That came out, I don't know that particular song, but that compilation is supposed to be La Peste songs from 76 to 79. Before that, another new, only really new, track. Glum did Nerves Are Shot from their new release, Nature Isn't Healing. And I started that set off with Simple Minds doing Up on the Catwalk from Sparkle in the Rain. I managed to play Simple Minds that is not themed for great cities. I am so proud of myself. And now I'm going to play Bauhaus.

0: backwoods.
1: That was Billy Bragg. To Have and To Have Not from the album Life's a Riot with Spy vs. Spy. Before Billy Bragg, Cryptid Summer did Violent and Just a Little Bit Numb from their new release, Where the Earth Has Teeth. Before Cryptid Summer, Low Sunday did This Is Not Heaven from their new release, The Black EP. And I started that off with a not-so-new release, Bauhaus did St. Vitus Dance from their album In the Flat Field. And let's talk about Mood Swing from Sad Girl Vibes to Funky Dance Jams. Join Southern Belle on her adventure into the infinite playground of music. She's not into labels. She'll leave you wanting more. Be careful of the Mood Swing every other Monday morning at 1 a.m.

That was Young Mortal Giants doing music for evenings from their album Colossal Youth. Before that, Public Image Limited did Warrior from their album 9, which oddly enough was their 7th album. I think they were counting their 2 live albums, but that seemed weird to me. Disappointed. That was actually the, I guess that was the first single off that. That was kind of initially the big song, but usually I play Disappointed off that. Disappointed's a really good song. Anyway, before Public Image Limited, The Wedding Present did Come Play With Me. That was from the album Hit Parade. Hit Parade's actually a compilation. Wedding Present, let's see, Hit Parade came out in 2003, so it was probably 2002 when they did it. Anyway, for a year, they put out a new single, A-side and B-side, one a month, every month of the year, which they decided was a crazy enough idea that they just redid that in, what, I think 2022. Anyhow, seems like that would be a grueling project. Anyway, started that set off with Panic Shack doing Grin and Bear It. That is a new release from them with a new album coming out soon that I didn't write down notes on, so I'm not going to tell you about it. And instead, I'll play Yeah Yeah Yes.

That was Body Type doing Mulberry. That's a new track. They have a new album coming out. I think I saw it July. Before Body Type, Ratbag did Exit Girl. Before that, 11 Dream Day did You Know What It Is from their album Live to Tell. That's kind of a new old one. That came out in 91, but it was just recently reissued. And I started that set off with Yeah Yeah Yeahs doing Why Control from their album Fever to Tell. And that just about brings us to the end of tonight's Radio Wowsville. I'm gonna get out of here on Slint doing Good Morning Captain. Thanks for joining me.

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0: The late 1920s and early 30s provided an explosion of new country roots and blues recordings that would shape our country's music forever. Recording labels leading up to the Great Depression traveled throughout the Southeast searching for the sounds of the Skillet Lickers, Blind Boy Fuller, Uncle Dave Macon, the Memphis Jug Band, and the Carter Family, and thousands of others to begin the recorded history of American country roots and blues music. 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
7: We're running reel 2, take 1.

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So

0: The late 1920s and early 30s provided an explosion of new country roots and blues recordings that would shape our country's music forever. Recording labels leading up to the Great Depression traveled throughout the Southeast searching for the sounds of the Skillet Lickers, Blind Boy Fuller, Uncle Dave Macon, the Memphis Jug Band, and the Carter Family, and thousands of others to begin the recorded history of American country, roots, and blues music. 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

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Hello.

0: Had I done what you told me to do?
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1: 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Headbanger.

0: 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It's the order of the day from your boss DJ, Ike State. Hopped it from the top to the very last drop.
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It was by this means that Decatur's people developed one of the finest gun clubs in the country,

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What is whiter than the mill? Sing 99 and 90. And what is softer than the silk? And you are the weaver's bonny. Snow is whiter than the mill. Sing 99 and 90. And down is softer than the silk. And I am the weaver's bonny. Oh, what is higher than a tree? Sing 99 and 90.

deeper than the sea, and I am the weaver's bonny. What is louder than a horn? Sing 99 and 90. And what is sharper than a thorn? And you are the weaver's bonny. 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Sing 99 and 90. And death is sharper than a thorn. And I am the weaver's bonny. 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

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Sing 99 and 90, and the devil is meaner than womankind. And I am the weaver's bonny. 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
0: Knock, knock, asking for the rooms above the rates.
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2: Old St. Peter was the official greeter. 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Some looked down because the skins were brown, but Pete hollered with a great big grin. You're welcome,
0: welcome.
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1: That's right, Terry. 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

Welcome to Classical Prelude. I'm Ralph Graves. Our featured work is John's Book of Alleged Dances by John Adams. We begin with the Symphony in B-flat Major, HW1/20, by Johann Christoph Friedrich Bach. The new Bach Collegium Musicum, directed by Burkhard Glatzner, performs.

The Neue Kollegium Musicum, directed by Burkhard Glatzner, performed the Symphony in B-flat major, HW1/20, by Johann Christoph Friedrich Bach. 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Our featured work is John's Book of Alleged Dances for String Quartet by John Adams. This performance is with the Ataka Quartet.

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The Ataka Quartet performed John's Book of Alleged Dances by John Adams. This has been Classical Prelude with your host, Ralph Graves. Thanks so much for listening.

0: You're listening to WTJU Charlottesville. It's time for local news. Virginia finally got some much-needed rain last week. Patrick Larson with VPM News has more on how that affects the statewide drought.
1: Virginia had about a week of dreary weather, overcast days that brought drizzle and occasionally steady rain, capped off by a heavy midweek rainstorm.
2: So it certainly doesn't kind of have a windshield wiper effect where it just wipes away all of the drought statuses and deficits. It does not do that, but it does help.
1: Andrew Noyes is a water supply planner at the State Department of Environmental Quality. He says some parts of the Commonwealth had the second driest October to April stretch on record, too dry for a few inches of rain to fix.
2: It's still very much to be determined with upcoming weather patterns if we start trending towards looking at that possibility of an emergency declaration again.
1: A strong El Nino is forecasted this year. That could bring a rainy fall and winter, but the majority of Virginia is still in a severe drought, according to the U.S. Drought Monitor. Patrick Larson, VPM News.
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0: Welcome to this edition of Classical Sunrise. It's Monday, June 1st, 2026. Rabbit, rabbit. I'm your host, Jay Jackson, and I'll be with you for the next 2 hours. Thank you for joining me. Looking at the local weather forecast, we are expecting a mostly clear day today. Chance of sprinkles, high of 78 degrees. And tonight, overnight, low of 55 degrees, mostly cloudy skies. Tuesday, mostly sunny and high of 74 degrees. Tuesday night, mostly clear, low of 52. And Wednesday, a high of 79 under completely sunny skies. Not a cloud in the sky in the forecast anyway. Currently 57 and fair at the studio. In this hour, we will hear music by Puccini, Haydn, Boney, Kottenberg, Glinka, De Kroeg, and Lewis. That's a lot to get to. And we will start right after this word from our friends at Belvedere.
1: 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Jazz trios, classical pianists, folk singers, and eclectic accordionists perform at the center 4 days a week. 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
0: Giacomo Puccini was an orchestral master in addition to his legacy in operas. Here's an example of that. John Wilson and the Sinfonia of London are featured on this recording of Puccini's Scherzo Trio.

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1: And it is now 6.5 minutes past the hour of 7 o'clock. You're listening to Classical Sunrise. I'm your host, Jay Jackson. Very glad you could join me this morning. We just heard the Scherzo Trio of Giacomo Puccini performed by the Symphonia of London. John Wilson was the conductor. Coming up, music by Haydn. The Joseph Haydn Foundation in Basel is organizing, producing, and financing the performance and recording of all 107 of the composer's symphonies in commemoration of Haydn's 300th birthday in 2032. Included in these recordings is Symphony No. 108, which you may have heard me just mention. He wrote 107 symphonies. So this doesn't follow the numeration rules of the Haydn catalog. It's actually an early work from the late 1750s and was originally called a partita. So they redesignated it as a symphony. It's a very short one. Here is Il Giardino Armonico with Giovanni Antonini on the podium, and Symphony 108 in B-flat by Joseph Haydn.

Symphony number 108 in B flat major, Hoboken 1-108 by Joseph Haydn. That was a performance by the Il Giardino Armonico. Giovanni Antonini was the conductor. And as I mentioned earlier, that wasn't Symphony number 108 in numerical order. That was actually a very early partita that was is now being interpreted as a symphony and added to the 107 that Haydn had already written. But this one is much earlier, written a few years after the death of Bach and a couple of years before the death of Handel. So you can see the new direction that music was taking at that time. But anyway, very interesting work by Joseph Haydn. And that group is has endeavored to perform or to record all 107 of the remaining symphonies. They're on volume 19 now, so they've made a significant they're making significant headway toward that end. Time is now 7:21. We're turning now to France, and one of its remarkable female composers of the late Romantic period, Mel Boni. She went by Mel instead of Melanie because of the sexist practice of only men can truly write classical music at that time. She at least got some things published. Joanna Kaperek performs Boni's Baccarol in E-flat major.

Barcarolle in E-flat major, Opus 71 by Mel Boni. It was a performance by Joanna Kakberek. Time is now 7:26. 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Dick Kottenberg was a Dutch composer just hitting his stride in the years leading up to World War II. Sadly, as a Jew, he didn't survive the Holocaust. He died at age 24. But happily, we do have some of his music that survived. This is his Sonata for Flute and Piano. Eleanor Parmager is the flutist, and Marcel Worms is the pianist. And Sonata for Flute and Piano by Dick Kottenberg.

0: 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For additional details, including directions to WTJU, visit WTJU.net.
1: And the time is now 7:38. We're at 57 degrees, holding at 57. And the forecast, National Weather Service says fair skies. I'm looking out the window and I see a trace of a cloud here and there. So it's mostly sunny at this particular time, at least from my perspective, just west of the historic grounds of the University of Virginia. Today's birthday composer is Mikhail Glinka, who was born in a small village southwest, some distance from Moscow. His family had a long history of loyalty to the Tsars, and Mikhail attended an elite school in St. Petersburg at age 13. There, he had piano lessons with John Field, the Irish inventor of the Nocturne, and Charles Mayer before he began to compose on his own. He marked a change in direction for Russian music, and there's no better example than his opera, Ruslan and Ludmilla. Here is the lively overture to that opera performed by the Bavarian Radio Symphony Orchestra under the baton of, this is a 1985 recording, so it's a very young Esa-Pekka Salonen. Overture to Ruslan and Ludmilla by today's birthday composer, Mikhail Glinka.

Overture to Ruslan and Ludmilla by Mikhail Glinka, today's birthday composer, born on this date in 1804. That was right about the time of Beethoven's Fifth Symphony, to just give you a little bit of historical perspective. Time is now 7:44. Start the day right with WTJU. Every weekday morning from 7 to 9, Classical Sunrise eases you through your busy morning with friendly, knowledgeable hosts and special features you won't find anywhere else. Classical Sunrise Tuesday features Matt Fritz and Coco, bringing you great performances of the finest classical music to help you start your day with uplifted spirits. And in the 8 o'clock hour, Ralph Graves reviews another classical noteworthy release. And returning to France for just a bit here, a composer that I had not heard of, and I kind of seek those out sometimes just to see. Kind of like Ralph Graves, the highways and byways of classical music. Fernand Ducruc was a French composer who lived from 1896 to 1954. She is noted for composing over 40 works for saxophone. I didn't find any of those works, but I did find a work for piano. I look forward to finding her saxophone works and playing them on a future show. For today, let's stick with the piano. Pianist Celia Onetto-Benzade plays Aquarium by Fernand Ducruc.

We just heard Aquarium by French composer Fernanda de Kroeg. Time is now 7:49, almost 7:50. Taking us just a little bit past the top of the hour, David Lloyd Jones and the Northern Sinfonia bring us English Suite by Paul Lewis.

0: That was the English Suite by Paul Lewis. We heard the Northern Sinfonia under the direction of David Lloyd Jones.
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0: And the time is now 8:01. You're listening to WTJU Charlottesville. I'm Jay Jackson, and we have one more hour of Classical Sunrise today on this beautiful June morning, June 1st. We currently have just a few clouds in the sky, 63 degrees above us, and we're expecting the temperatures to go up to 78 degrees with a chance of sprinkles as the day goes forward. And then tonight, mostly cloudy under cloudy skies and a low of 55 degrees. Tuesday, mostly sunny, high of 74 degrees. Tuesday night, mostly clear, 52 degrees as the overnight low. And Wednesday, sunny skies, high of 79. So it looks like a beautiful week. No chance of rain in the immediate forecast, and we could still use some more, although we did get a pretty good dose of it a week ago. But under drought conditions in the state. And next up, we have Alexandre Thoreau performing Prelude No. 24 in D minor, Allegro Appassionato by Frédéric Chopin.

0: Music by Frédéric Chopin, Prelude No. 24 in D minor, as performed by Alexander Thoreau.
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0: 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Here are the Hungarian sketches featuring the Bavarian Radio Symphony Orchestra. Once again, Esa-Pekka Salonen is the conductor.

And we just heard the Hungarian Sketches by Béla Bartók. I messed up earlier. I said that that was the Bavarian Radio Symphony Orchestra. It was the Budapest Philharmonic Orchestra. Rico Sacchini was the conductor. My apologies for that mistake. I'm sure you all caught that. The Charlottesville Jazz Festival. Let's see what I have to say here. Charlottesville Jazz Society presents the first annual Charlottesville Jazz Festival, Thursday, June 4th through Saturday, June 7th. Jazz Fest brings together acclaimed regional, national, and international artists to multiple stages throughout the downtown mall. Performers include Veronica Smith, Rondazzo Big Band, the U.S. Navy Commodore's Big Band, John Dearth, and many of Charlottesville's finest musicians. Get complete event details at seavillejazz.org. 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And the time is 8:18, almost 8:19. We are still under mostly sunny skies and 63 degrees. Next, music by Samuel Coleridge Taylor. This is 3/4, which is his way of saying that these are waltzes in 3/4 time. Althea Waits is the pianist.

And we just heard three waltzes, which he referred to as three fours, by Samuel Coleridge Taylor. Althea Waits was the pianist. Next, extase is a noun shared by both French and German speakers. It means ecstasy. We will hear it in the French form. The Orchestra del Teatro Carlo Felice de Genova. Sounds like it would be in Italian, doesn't it? Conducted by Rico Saccaini, accompany soprano Elsa Dresig, and a work by New England composer Amy Beach. This is Extase, text by Victor Hugo.

Soprano Elsa Dressig brought us the poetry of Victor Hugo as set to music by Amy Beach, the famous New England composer, Dr. Beach's wife, was how she was known in her time, but she's known, I think she would be known as, or he would be known as Amy Beach's husband at this point, the way that history would record the two of them. That was the Orchestra del Teatro, Carlo De Felice de Genova. Massimo Zanetti was the conductor. Offstage On Air is a weekly show highlighting Central Virginia's vibrant classical music community. 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And the time is now 8:33. Next, Helene Grimaud performs the music of Claude Debussy in this recording of The Engulfed Cathedral.

0: We just heard Helene Grumeau and her recording of the music of Claude Debussy, The Engulfed Cathedral.
1: 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I'm Shari Barbour. This orchestral work is by a prolific 19th century German composer who is known for his pieces for piano and for voice. A burst of creativity during the dead of winter resulted in a sketch of this music. Then it was completed and premiered the following March. Inspiration came from poetry, and the composer had a season in mind when he wrote it. He said, "I should like the very first trumpet entrance to sound as if it came from on high, like a summons to awakening. Further on in the introduction, I would like the music to suggest the world is turning green, perhaps with a butterfly hovering in the air, to show how everything to do with spring is coming alive. So throw open your windows, let in the fresh air, and blast this music. You'll be glad you did. Symphony No. 1, Spring, by Robert Schumann. I'm Shari Barbour with a 60 Second Saga. For more of 60 Second Saga, visit virginiaaudio.org.
0: And the time is now 8:40. You're listening to WTJU, Charlottesville, and we're heading down the home stretch of this edition of Classical Sunrise. Next, La Chimique de Roy René, or The Chimney of the King René, is a suite adapted from a 1939 film about love stories from three different centuries. This suite was composed by Darius Milhaud. He chose to write about the 15th century Sicilian King René and his winter walks in Provence. This is the Czech Philharmonic Wind Orchestra. Czech Philharmonic Wind Quintet, music by Darius Milhaud.

And we just heard The Chimneys of King René by Darius Milhaud. That was the Czech Philharmonic Wind Quintet. Little fun fact about Darius Milhaud. He was a friend and mentor of American jazz great Dave Brubeck, and Dave named his oldest son Darius. So just as a tribute to his, as I say, friend and mentor. Time is now 8:51, almost 8:52. We're going to turn now to music by Lucy Walker. This is O Sacrum Convivium. Performing is the Chapel Choir of Pembroke College, Cambridge, under the direction of Anna Lapwood.

O Sacrum Convivium, composed by Lucy Walker. We heard the Chapel Choir of Pembroke College, Cambridge, with Anna Lapwood on the podium. Time is now 8:54. That just about wraps up another edition of Classical Sunrise. Coming up at 9, you do have a choice, WTJU and WTJU.net. It's Great Morning Jazz, heard each Monday from 9 to 10:30, providing relief from the Monday morning blues. And on charlottesvilleclassical.org, it's Heifetz on Air. You can enjoy captivating performances by Heifetz International Music Institute students, alums, and faculty recorded on stage in Stanton and in WTJU's Charlottesville studios. We close today with the Immovable Doe, as played, which also stands for a constant note that you hear ringing, sometimes referred to as a cipher. This is by Percy Grainger. We will hear saxophones played by Joyce Griggs, J. Michael Holmes, Phil Perrick, Jesse Docknall, and Adam Hawthorne. Peace to you all, and I hope you have a wonderful day.

0: You're listening to WTJU Charlottesville. It's time for local news. Virginia finally got some much-needed rain last week. Patrick Larson with VPM News has more on how that affects the statewide drought.
1: Virginia had about a week of dreary weather, overcast days that brought drizzle and occasionally steady rain, capped off by a heavy midweek rainstorm.
2: So it certainly doesn't kind of have a windshield wiper effect where it just wipes away all of the drought statuses and deficits. It does not do that, but it does help.
1: Andrew Noyes is a water supply planner at the State Department of Environmental Quality. He says some parts of the Commonwealth had the second driest October to April stretch on record, too dry for a few inches of rain to fix.
2: It's still very much to be determined with upcoming weather patterns if we start trending towards looking at that possibility of an emergency declaration again.
1: A strong El Nino is forecasted this year. That could bring a rainy fall and winter, but the majority of Virginia is still in a severe drought, according to the U.S. Drought Monitor. Patrick Larson, VPM News.
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I believe that's working. 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Hopefully we'll get that fixed soon. But if you want to hear me clear and normal, and you can go to WTJU.net and stream there, and it should be coming in through the online set perfectly. With that aside, we're going to work on that. If that is already fixed and you don't know what I'm talking about, that is wonderful news. I'm DJ Cornboy. This is Great Morning Jazz. I'm filling in for the last time for Johnny Bishop. He'll be back next week with your regularly scheduled Great Morning Jazz programming. And I'm finishing up my Jazz 101 course here, going through the top hits, the pantheon of jazz, if you will. We started with some Miles Davis. That was a while ago. Then we went to the origins of jazz and Louis Armstrong. Then jazz standards with Count Basie and Ella Fitzgerald, etc. Then we did Charlie Parker, Thelonious Monk, and Dizzy Gillespie. Then we did John Coltrane. Boy, this is all off the top of my head. John Coltrane and Dave Brubeck. And then the last show we had was, post-bop and beyond. That was Mingus, Wayne Shorter, Ross on Roland Kirk, etc. And this week, I'm going a little bit off syllabus here. We're going to do world jazz, global jazz, and see how the real American institution of jazz, which is truly an American art form created in the United States, influenced and was influenced by the world. We're going to be going playing a lot of African music, because, you know, Afro Caribbean rhythms and slave spirituals and the blues were all influenced by African music. And then many of those African artists in the 60s and 70s came to the United States, studied and brought back that sort of fusion of jazz, American jazz, and African music in the 60s and 70s. In the background right now is Mulatu Atsatke, who is, I don't know, one of my favorite artists of all time. Just a fantastic Ethiopian jazz musician. This is definitely his most famous song, Tezeta, which has been featured in many soundtracks and TV shows, and you probably heard it like at a Starbucks as well, or a hip coffee shop. But it's just, for me, it's one of these songs that you can just play. You can honestly play it on repeat, and you just, the rhythm of it pushes you through, and you just kind of coast along on this wonderful African rhythms overlaid with the jazz saxophone there. Look at that. I mean, don't you just feel like you're floating down a river? It's amazing. All right, I'm going to tell you that WTJU is supported by the Oakhurst Inn, a 36-room boutique hotel adjacent to the university, hosting Gin and Jazz Mondays from 5:30 to 8 p.m. with jazz trio DG3, live in the hotel Chateau Lobby Bar. DG3 showcases modern music as well as modern takes on classical jazz standards. 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And so, yeah, we're gonna go world here, and I'm gonna tell you about the first song I want to play, which is a Congolese song by Grand Kale. An incredible track here. Grand Kale, a famous Congolese jazz musician who, in 1960, Louis Armstrong actually, and this work brings the whole thing full circle. Louis Armstrong came and visited Congo as part of a U.S. sort of diplomatic mission. And he was greeted at the airport in Leopoldville, which I think has changed its name, Zaire, maybe. And
he was greeted at the airport by the Grand Collie, and they performed this song, which is called Satchmo Okoko Lokole, and it was written for Louis Armstrong and influenced by him as well. So this is Grand Collie and African Jazz.

Trameci, wooden feet, Uchiba de babai, and Nika we malin, Anchin, but

Yes, this is WTJU.net and Great Morning Jazz. Yes, we are aware of the technical difficulties happening on the radio. We got our best guys on it, hard at work, trying to fix that. If you would like uninterrupted Great Morning Jazz, head over to WTJU.net. 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I'm going to tell you that the Charlottesville Jazz Society presents the first annual Charlottesville Jazz Festival, Thursday, June 4th through Sunday, June 7th. Jazz Fest brings together acclaimed regional, national, and international artists to multiple stages throughout the downtown mall. Performers include Veronica Swift, the Randazzo Big Band, the U.S. Navy Commodores Big Band, John Dearth, and many of Charlottesville's finest musicians. 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Jazz Fest is coming up this weekend. That'll be exciting. And in the background, we got Mulutu Atstatke. Before that, we heard Girma Bayene and Akale Wube with a fun little song. One of my favorite little songs from the Ethiopiques compilation series. That one is Enken Yalebelelish. Before that was another one called Tezita, but this was by the legendary Ethiopian vocalist Mahmoud Ahmed. Tezita is really, it's an Ethiopian word meaning nostalgia and memory, and it really encompasses much more than that in Ethiopia, where it is also almost a genre of music, this Tezita style of music. And so we've played two songs called Tezita, and there's a lot more out there called Tezita, and they're different, but you know, you can obviously see the similarities there. And leading off that set was a fun one from Grand Kale, the Congolese performer, and his band African Jazz. The song that he wrote for Louis Armstrong when he came to the Congo in 1960. We're going to get back into a little Ethiopian jazz. I really love that, so we're going to play a little bit more of that. Two more of those songs, and then we're going to go back to the Congo with one. We're going to hit South Africa. We have a little Hugh Masekela, Abdul Ibrahim, Miriam Makeba, and then we're going to go across the globe to Japan. We got three songs from Japan, and then we're going to finish it up with a couple of songs from Brazil. So that is my last show here on Great Morning Jazz. I hope you guys all enjoy it, but we still have an hour and 7 minutes to go. So let's keep it rolling here and play a little of the famous Ethiopian saxophonist Getachew Mekuria with his most famous track, Musika Hewete.

0: That was Emahoy Tsege Mariam Gebrum, another Ethiopian artist there. She has an incredible story. That song was called Mother's Love, and you can really feel it coming through her piano playing there. She's a born in 1923. She was sent to Basel, Switzerland, where she studied piano and violin, came back to Ethiopia in 1933, and then was captured and was a prisoner of war during the Second Italo-Ethiopian War from 1935 to 1937. Three of her family members were murdered during that time period. And then afterwards, came back to Ethiopia after the war ended. She came back to Ethiopia and performed extensively for Emperor Haile Selassie, and was forbidden from leaving Addis Ababa, capital of Ethiopia, for a long time during the 40s and 50s. Then she became a nun. And yes, the Emahoy, which is or the first name in her, of four, is a religious honorific, and only recently passed away in 2023. Before that was Getachew Mekuria with Musica Chewete. And you can check out all the names of these tracks and artists on WTJU.net, or you can hit the app where all of that's there as well, and you can avoid my terrible pronunciation. You can just read it. All right, I think we're still working on the radio broadcast. Again, if you go to WTJU.net, you should be able to get a perfect stream there, if the radio is still kind of coming in and out. All right, I'm going to tell you about Offbeat Roadhouse.
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0: Offbeat Roadhouse coming up this Friday. Should be a fun show. 8 p.m. here at the studio. We're going to get into a little Congolese rumba from the 60s and 70s. This is Tabule Rochero with Juju Zewa.

I'm going to talk over the last part of this one. Tabule Rocheru with Juju Zewa. To tell you that the next set is all going to be South African music. We got Huma Sakela with one of his rare releases, Mahlelala. Little Abdullah Ibrahim, some Mankuku, and Miriam Makaba. So this is Mahlelala. Can't do it. Can't do it. All right, you can read about it online. Here you go.

0: In the background, here's the Mankunku Quartet. That is Winston Mankunku Ngozi, Early Mabuza, Agrippa Magwaza, and Lionel Pillay. Well, the most famous track by them, Yakal Inkomo. And, just a classic South African jazz track here from 1968 on the Gallo Record Company label. Before that was Abdullah Ibrahim, a little fun one there. Sister Rose from his 1977 album recorded in the United States in New York called The Journey, featuring Don Cherry, Johnny Diani, and Carlos Ward on there, among others. Formerly known as Dollar Brand, and part of Hugh Masekela's band. And mostly known as a pianist, although that was not featured in that song. And you can really see how he was influenced by Thelonious Monk if you check out some of his piano compositions. And leading off that set was Mahlalela. See, I got it that time. I actually lived in Swaziland for 2 years during the Peace Corps, so I should be able to pronounce South African names. But anyway, that was Hugh Masekela from the and Leta Mbulu from the compilation album The Chisa Years, 1965 to 1975, rare and unreleased Hugh Masekela there. And the Chisa sound was one of the first true forays into pan-global grooving. And it brought the sounds of Africa to the American mainstream at a level that few had managed before. Hugh Masekela, of course, went all the way to number one, I believe, for his song Grazing in the Grass, which is just a phenomenal composition, jazz-esque composition in the 60s, I believe. And but this is a one where he tries to get a little more maybe poppy, a little more groovy, and the incomparable Leta Mbulu singing on the track there. All right, we're going to stay down in South Africa with some Xhosa and Miriam Makeba, who's, if you just got to go and read her Wikipedia page because it is incredible. She not only married Hugh Masekela, but she also married Stokely Carmichael, who was a civil rights leader and later leader of the Black Panther Party, and then got kicked out of the United States because of that, basically. civil rights leader, you know, unbelievable stuff. So we're going to play a little Miriam Makeba. I'm going to pause it and play a little The Click Song and Oxgam, two short ones by Miriam Makeba.
1: Johannesburg. There is a song that we always sing when a young girl gets married. It's called the Click Song by the English because they cannot say Onotwane.

Yeah, right there. Miriam Makeba with the song Oxcam from the Magic of Makeba 1965 off RCA Records labels there. And then that was the Click song leading off that set. That was a very famous track, Miriam Makeba there, 1960. The Xhosa title translates to the knocking beetle, which is a name for a various species of darkling beetles colloquially known as the toktoki, due to their method of attracting mates that include distinctive knocking sounds from tapping on the ground. In the Xhosa oral tradition, these beetles guide lost children home. So that's the Click song there about those beetles. And then another track, Miriam Makeba, Oxcam. Yes. All right. We are going to go across the world here. I got about half an hour left. I'm going to tell you that this is WTJU Charlottesville on 91.1 FM and worldwide at WTJU.net. 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All right, we're going all the way across the world to Japan and Manchuria, which is an autonomous area of China, where Toshiko Akiyoshi was born in 1929. Akiyoshi, one of the most famous, I would say, jazz pianists from Japan, and also received 14 Grammy Award nominations and was the first woman to win Best Arranger and Composer Awards in Downbeat Magazine on the Reader's Poll there. And we're going to play a short track by her, Gone with the Wind, and then we have Masabumi Kikuchi and Jiro Inagaki. So, yeah, a little Japanese jazz here for you. Well, post-World War II Japanese jazz. Hope you enjoy it. This is WTJU. I am DJ Cornboy, filling in for Johnny Bishop for the last week. Got about 27 minutes left of some global jazz here on WTJU.

0: All right, as Jiro Inagaki soothes us with his funky jazz grooves, this is the song Scratch off of the 1975 album Funky Stuff, where they actually covered a Kool & Gang song called Funky Stuff. But this is not that song. This is Scratch. Before that was Masabumi Kikuchi with If I Said the Sky Was Falling off his 1969 album Matrix. And leading off this Japanese little set here is Toshiko Akiyoshi, and that was Gone with the Wind from 1958. And I'm going to tell you that thanks to Seville Imports for their support of programming here on WTJU, located at 108 Lewis Street in Charlottesville. They service and repair Swedish and Japanese imports. Their hours are 8 to 5:30 Monday through Friday, and the phone number is 434-923-8309. And yeah, we just have one more little set yet. I have 13 more minutes of music. I'm going to play a couple of tracks from Brazil. I could have gone so much deeper into this, but we run out of time here. A couple of tracks from Brazil in the 70s. And then we're going to finish it off with another Hugh Masekela and Abdullah Ibrahim track, just to bring it full circle here. This is Great Morning Jazz. I am DJ Cornboy, and this is my last show till Johnny gets back next week. And we got Left to Cool coming up at 10:30. It's been a real pleasure these last 6 weeks learning jazz with you all. Thank you for your patience as I mispronounce names and probably forgot some of the greats, but that's what Jazz 102 comes in. Hopefully at some point in the future where I can get back on the air and keep playing some great music. So thank you all for listening. Thanks to the jazz programming here at WTJU for giving me a shot, and I hope to be back on the air soon. And I got two more from Brazil. First one, Hermeto Pascoal with the song Sao George, a short one from the avant-garde musician from Brazil, Hermeto Pascoal. You should look at pictures of this guy. He's something special. Check out Hermeto Pascoal. This is Sao George here on WGGU.
1: Pois é. 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

I'm going to bust in to Stan Getz and João Gilberto and Antonio Carlos Jobim. It's obviously Sodanco Samba, one of the top tracks off one of the greatest selling record jazz records of all time, Getz Gilberto. And I want to tell you a little bit more about that song you played before this, Hermeto Pascual's São Jorge. This guy, Hermeto Pascual, can make anything into an instrument. Hoes, sickles, bottles, axes, kettles, plastic toys and bowls. He also modified existing instruments, like putting adhesive tape on piano keys to try to mimic the sound of one of his favorite birds. And that was there on that track. And then, yes, of course, Getz Gilberto with Saudanka Samba from 1964. And yeah, here our last track of the day, 12 times 12. This is Hugh Masekela from early Hugh Masekela, the Jazz Epistles. And Abdullah Ibrahim. And yeah, this is it. This is the last one I'm going to play. We got Left to Cool coming in at 10:30. Larry's here in the studio saying hi, and he's ready to take over for me. And so thanks, everybody, for listening. And see you next time.

Hi, I'm Cindy Blackman, and if you want to add some romance and excitement into your life, then please listen to Jazz on WTJU Charlottesville.

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My name is Larry, the show Left of Cool. As always, great to be with you here on Monday morning, albeit with a bit of a heavy heart. One of the last great masters from the 50s and 60s passed away this weekend, Mr. Sonny Rollins. He was 85 years old. A true legend, a true personality, a true seeker of truth. So we'll pay a little tribute to Sonny this morning. Open the show with The Bridge, Left of Cool style, 91.1 FM.

0: Friday night to 9 on WTJU. 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
1: The gypsy woman told my mother before I was born, I got a boy child coming. He's gonna be a son of a gun.
0: Yeah, it's Hoochie Coochie Man, it's Boogie Woogie Women. It's folks named Lightning, T-Bone, and Sonny Boy. It's the sound of Mississippi juke joints and Chicago clubs.

One of the longest running shows on WTJU, Nothing But the Blues, explores the blues in all styles and from all eras. Whether it's West Coast swing, some Texas shuffle, or some Memphis soul, a little uptown jive, or some down-home Delta slide, I'll play the blues for you. Tune in Friday night to 9 for Nothing But the Blues with me, Peter Welch, only on 91.1 WTJU.

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My name is Larry, the show Left of Cool, as always. Great to be with you here on Monday morning. And starting this Monday morning with a heavy heart, the tip of the hat to Sonny Rollins, passed away on May 25th, 85 years old, a true master, one of the last great masters still with us, an ageless musician who had the vibe that he would live forever and the music will live forever. And was a one-of-a-kind player, had much acclaim early in his career, his early group with Clifford Brown and his solo recordings. But by the late 50s, he had become disenchanted and was always seeking, and he went up on the Williamsburg Bridge in New York City and practiced for 10 hours a day for a couple of years, woodshedding up on the bridge, and people would gather underneath the bridge at night and listen to Sonny play for hours. And when he came back into the public light, he debuted with The Bridge, an album featuring Jim Hall on electric guitar, Bob Cranshaw bass, Ben Riley on the drums, and we open this morning with The Bridge from Mr. Sonny Rollins. Grant Green from the Complete Quartets with Sonny Clark with It Ain't Necessarily So. Grant doing his signature single note style playing. Sonny Clark featured throughout the sessions. Sam Jones on bass. Some amazing press rolls there from Art Blakey on the drums. Grant Green, the Complete Quartets with Sonny Clark. And then Bobby Hutcherson with the closing track to one of my all-time favorites record from the Stick Up record. That was the tune Verse. Sort of a tip of the hat to John Coltrane. And I feature Bobby on the vibes, Joe Henderson on tenor sax, McCoy Tyner, Herbie Lewis, Billy Higgins in the rhythm section, Bobby Hutcherson from Stick Up. Well, we'll launch into the 11 o'clock hour's time to get on the live music train. And we'll check in with Christian McBride and his Inside Straight, captured at the Village Vanguard. 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

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Bottom of the hour. My name is Larry, the show Left of Cool. As always, great to be with you here on Monday morning. Taking a ride on the live music train there in that last set, starting with Christian McBride and his Inside Straight with the Warren Wolf composition, Sweetbread, captured live at the Village Vanguard. Christian on the bass, Virginia native Steve Wilson on the alto sax, Warren Wolf vibes, Peter Martin on the piano, and Carl Allen at the drums, Christian McBride and Inside Straight. Then one of my favorite live records, Dave Douglas Quintet, captured live at the Jazz Standard with A Single Sky. And this is one of his finest lineups for the quintet, featuring Dave on trumpet, Donnie McCaslin on tenor sax, Yuri Kane on the Fender Rhodes, James Gina's bass, Clarence Penn on the drums. Dave Douglas Quintet live at the Jazz Standard. I want to say thanks to Seville Imports for their support of programming here on WTJU. 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So we're going to stay on the live music train. Why not? And check in with Jerry Garcia and Merle Saunders, captured live at the Lion's Share, a very tiny venue in the Bay Area, all part of the Garcia Live series. 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

We're going to take a break for a while. We'll be back in a couple of minutes.

This week in 1958, a marriage changed U.S. law. You're listening to This Week in Virginia History. I'm Nathan Moore. It was a classic love story. Boy meets girl, they fall in love, they get married. But in this story, the girl was Mildred Jeter, a black woman, and her new husband was a white man named Richard Loving. This was in highly segregated Caroline County, an interracial...

0: Interracial marriage was illegal in Virginia. But their little town had been racially mixed, and they'd grown up together. They started dating, and, as sometimes happens, Mildred became pregnant. Since they couldn't marry in Virginia, they drove to Washington, D.C., where they were married on June 2, 1958. When they returned home, they were arrested and charged with cohabitating as man and wife. They pled guilty and were forced to leave the state. They moved to Washington, but they couldn't go back to Virginia together to visit their families, or else they'd be arrested again. They each had to take separate trips back home alone. After 5 years married, they filed suit. The Virginia Supreme Court upheld the ban on interracial marriages, so the Lovings appealed to the U.S. Supreme Court. And the highest court in the land decided in the Lovings' favor. They could now live together as husband and wife in Virginia. So they moved back near their families, and Richard built Mildred a house. Unfortunately, their happy ending was cut short when Richard was killed by a drunk driver. Mildred continued on, but pretty much stayed quiet about her place in history. That is, until the 40th anniversary of that Supreme Court decision. Mildred finally spoke out, saying, "I'm still not a political person, but I am proud that Richard's and my name is on a court case that can help reinforce the love, the commitment, the fairness, and the family that so many people, black or white, young or old, gay or straight, seek in life. I support the freedom to marry for all. That's what loving and loving are all about." Mildred died a year later. She and Richard are buried next to each other, just down the road from the house he built for her. This Week in Virginia History was written by Miranda Burnett. 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
2: 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I'm Dave, sitting in for the Rum Cove today, bringing you some soulful situation.

He has a lot of feeling in his hands. And his name was Jimi Hendrix, yeah. Jimi Hendrix was his name. He can make

0: All right, we're back in love again. We're in a soulful situation, WTJU. Started the show off with I Found Out from Nathaniel Meyer, I Just Want to Be Held from 2004. Show and Tell, Al Wilson going way back for the best of Show and Tell, his big hit. Got to Have It with Soul President from the Big Mac label. Eccentric Soul, Numero Group released that compilation 2006. Funk, F-U-N-K from Betty Davis, calling out all her faves. That's Nasty Gal, 1975, and just heard LTD, a big single. Every time I turn around, I'm back in love again. This one goes out to all the house painters out there. I know you're listening. Let's see, what else is going on? Here we go.
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0: 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The exhibit runs through August 2nd with an opening reception this Friday, the 5th, and an artist's talk on June 25th. 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

0: All right. That's Aloe Black. It's a new track, well, from 2024. When I Come Around, Rock My Soul, Volume 1. Started the set off with I Just Might, Bruno Mars from The Romantic, his album this past year. Good Morning Little Schoolgirl, Van Morrison from A Night in San Francisco back in 94. Your Junior Wells on that track playing harmonica. I saw Junior Wells about that time at a small outdoor concert in the park in Murfreesboro, Illinois. Blues. All the chess guys came down. It was pretty cool. Why Can't We Live Together with Sade from Diamond Life, her big hit in 1984. In the background, Lazy Afternoon from Billy Child's Triumvirate, a new disc up here at the station. Got more music coming your way.
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0: And Live Arts has two cutting-edge avant-garde comedies running now as part of its Fringe Favorites programming. The first, Strategic Love Play by Miriam Battier, is directed by Laura May Brunk. And the second, Godot is a Woman by Silent Faces, is directed by Mandy Shuker. Both shows run until this Saturday, the 6th. 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

0: Not bad, huh? Not a bad cover at all. That one gives me goose pimples, even on a cover version. That was Brass Against with Morgan James on vocals. A great gig in the sky, of course, Pink Floyd cover. Started this long set with Rufus Thomas and the Breakdown, a single from 1971 on Stax Records. Uptight Good Man was Laura Lee from Muscle Shoals Sessions. My Sweet Lord was Parlor Green's, their album In Green We Dream from 2024. Chasing an Empty Dream was Samand. That's a new album from an old band from the 70s. Renaissance was on BMG Records last year. Can't Take My Eyes Off of You, a Lauryn Hill from The Miseducation of Lauryn Hill. These Arms of Mine was Otis Redding from his first big hit, 1962. On Volt Records, subsidiary of Stax Records. I know some stuff. Top of the hour, Help Me from Eli Paperboy Reed from Come and Get It on Capitol Records. When Will I See You Again? 3 Degrees from Philadelphia Sound, their big hit in 1973. I'm old enough to remember when that was in the top 40. Chocolate was Mickey and the Soul Generation, album called Iron Leg, 2004. Multiply from Jamie Liddell's Multiply, that's the title track. And great gig in the background, Ugly Beauty from Carlos Enriquez's Monk Conclave, variations of Thelonious Monk. This one has vocals on it. And I'm sitting in, this is Dave, sitting in for the Rum Cove on this beautiful Monday here in Charlottesville, Virginia. I just looked at, I'm usually here on Friday nights, so I don't have a whole lot of people, not as many tuned in as he has. It's people from all over the world and all over the Charlottesville, greater Charlottesville area. Thanks for tuning in. Thanks for enjoying the show. And got more music coming right away.
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0: The 4th Annual Women's Empowerment Day is happening Saturday, June 27th. From 8 a.m. to 1 p.m. at the Jefferson School City Center in Charlottesville, this free, family-friendly event, She Leads, She Builds, She Thrives, brings together women entrepreneurs, community leaders, wellness advocates, and local organizations. Join a morning of inspiration, educational breakout sessions, fitness activities, and community connections with proceeds supporting the T.Q. Evans Young Women Entrepreneur Scholarship. Check out Beyond Fitness with Sabrina on Facebook for details. All right, I think we're going to just go back into the music. Let's get it going. This is Soulful Situation on WTJU.

0: And you know who that is, Earth, Wind, and Fire from the Greatest Hits Volume 1. And Reasons started that set with Lucky Fellow, Leroy Hudson, from album 1975 on Curtis Mayfield's label Kurtom, followed up with another one from Curtis in 1975, So In Love. And that thing was Mesthetics from James Brandon Lewis. That's from 2024, Earth, Wind, and Fire. In the background, Blues in the Desert from Doug McDonald's tribute to South Central, recorded in South Central, Los Angeles.
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0: And I do want to remind you, coming up at 2 o'clock, the broadcasting system with Tyler and Vic. So you want to stick around for that. I'm Dave. I've enjoyed bringing the show today. One more set for you. Catch me every Friday night at 11 on the Kitchen Sink. Been doing it for over 10 years now. So you'll hear some of what you heard today and plus a lot more. So plug in for me. This is a soulful situation. I believe Charles is coming in next week, so you want to stick around for that. And we'll take you on out. Let's see what else we've got. Oh, another hit from the early 70s. Take care. This is the Soulful Situation on WTJU.

0: Coming up this Friday night at Offbeat Roadhouse, the modern Americana sounds of Winegrass. The concert will take place at WTJU's Performance Space at 2244 Ivy Road in Charlottesville, right next door to Vivace. For additional details, including directions to WTJU, visit WTJU.net.
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It's 2 o'clock, which means rock programming, rock and beyond on WTJU. This is a show called Blue Monday, and I'll be your host today, M. Bruce. We're going to get definitely rock and beyond in the next 2 hours. Got a little electronic, a little jazzy, a little out there. But you're going to like it, so stick around. It's going to get pretty intense at first, but then we'll start dialing it back for a nice warm afternoon. 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

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I'm M. Bruce. We got into, that really turned into a killer little set of like UK jazz tronica. Hope you liked it. I want to tell you what you heard. That last track by Nana Razzini, VVV Rework, is the name of the track off a new album, Epiblast, which I heard on the show Electronic Explorations with DJ TJC. That's that airs Friday nights, like wee hours of the Saturday morning, 1 a.m. Friday night slash Saturday morning. I like to listen back to it Saturday from the app or from the website. You can stream all previous shows at WTJU.net or on the app. So if you like that, check out Electronic Explorations. And before that, I played Journey Through the Asteroid Belt by The Comet Is Coming from the Complete Studio Recordings 2015 CE to 2017 CE. Of course, that's a group with Shabaka Hutchins, and I played that because before that, I played a new one off an amazing record by Shabaka Hutchins called Of the Earth. That's the name of the record, or the album. And that track we heard was Call the Power. Started off the show with some more UK jazz going electronic from Corto Alto, the track Thief. Thanks for listening. Shout out. Want to give a shout out to DJ TJC, who showed me that last artist that we listened to.

shout out to Blue Monday DJs Bobby Metronome and DJ Android. Thanks for having me. It's a pleasure. Shout out to some of our streamers. We got all over Virginia. I know where you are. San Mateo, California. Mount Rainier, Maryland. I didn't know Maryland had a Mount Rainier. Atlanta. Ciudad de México, ¿qué onda?

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You can stream at WTJU.net or on our amazing app. You can check out, like I said, 2 weeks of past shows. If you didn't catch what I announced that we heard, you can check it out there. We're going to keep it going on the show here, switch up the vibe a little bit different, but I am going to play another artist that I first heard on Electronic Explorations. This is DJ Pleiad and Roxy Moore on Blue Monday, only on WTJU.

But before we do that, I just want to tell you something real quick. I want to tell you that WTJU is supported by the Paramount Theater on Charlottesville's downtown mall. Paramount On Screen presents Pokemon Detective Pikachu on Sunday, June 7th at 2 p.m. Detective Pikachu, a wisecracking super sleuth, joins forces with a diverse cast of Pokemon characters to unravel a tangled mystery that could destroy the whole Pokemon universe. Tickets and information for Pokemon Detective Pikachu on Sunday, June 7th, are at theparamount.net.

It's Blue Monday on WTJU. This is M. Bruce. You just heard Song of the Forgotten by Hoavi off a new album that's, I think it's all kind of inspired by gamelan. It's pretty cool. Before that, Foot and Dicko gives you a dragon's treasure is its soul. Before that, we heard Tierra by Chewy from Puerto Rico. We started off that set Read Wrong, or Read Wrong. Ironic. Read Wrong by DJ Plead and Roxymore. First heard those artists on Electronic Explorations. 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

get a little ambient. We're gonna start to calm down. It's getting hot out, y'all. We need to simmer down. Enjoy Blue Monday on WTJU. Oh, and before I go back away, I want to let you know, I just told you what you heard. I said you could go to WTJU.net or on the app to check out the playlist. I also put up Bandcamp links for most, if not all, of these artists. So if you want to keep hearing that song again and again and again and again, why don't you follow that link, purchase it on Bandcamp and directly from the artist, and then you can listen forever. Or just keep listening to these awesome tracks I'm going to be bringing you right now on WTJU. 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

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Did you recognize that voice? Yeah, that was Wendy Eisenberg. Not from her new album, the self-titled one, which is incredible. I really love it. WTJU DJs are playing it up and down. But I went back and listened to some of her older stuff because before she reinvented herself as a singer-songwriter, she's there. They were playing as a jazz guitarist in some pretty out there jazz stuff. Like the last track we heard was more of a song called In the Pines, but it was off of their 2024 album Viewfinder. But yeah, they used to go pretty out there in a modern jazz kind of vein. The rest of the album is pretty jazzy, so check it out. It's pretty neat.

Before that, we heard Keep Going by Irreversible Entanglements featuring Motherboard from a new album, Future, Present, Past. 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

We're going to start this hour of Blue Monday on the mellow side, and then we'll ramp it back up towards the end. As promised, I want to share with you a little salute to the sounds of summer, brought to you by M. Sage and L. Martins. 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Only here on WTJU, it's Blue Monday.

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You just heard Deep Bow by Carlos Nino and Friends off a new album, Bubble Bath for Giants. That track did include the flute and voice of Andre 3000, amongst other friends. Before that, we heard Returning Dream by Paradise Cinema. And we started off that long set with Chamber Music for Lawnmowers. Which is by M. Sage and L. Martins.

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Links to Bandcamp if you feel like directly supporting the artist and purchasing music. Before we get back into music, I want to let you know about some upcoming music. 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At 7 o'clock, we've got some great modern jazz with Second Sight. Then at 9 o'clock, E. Jones kicks your week off to a fresh start with his candid take on the hottest music, entertainment, and current events. Kick back with Seville's Best Monday Night from 9 to 11, right here on WTJU. And after that, Monday nights at 11, serving and swerving up a mildly eclectic mix of records for your sonic consumption and elevation, it's Ranger Radio's Monday Meltdowns. You got a lot of reasons to stay up. It's going to be hard to sleep tonight. But, you know, you can always go back and listen at WTJU.net or on the app. Monday Meltdowns with Ranger. Hip-hop, funk, world, soul, neo and old, rock, and everything in between. And maybe a little bit of Ranger talking both sense and nonsense into your glorious ear canals. And if you stay up for that, you might sleep in tomorrow. Once you wake up, tune into Ye Old Tuesday Afternoon Rock Show, heard each Tuesday afternoon from 2 to 4. An assortment of afternoon ear candy from 30 years ago to 30 seconds ago.

Let's get back into the music. So Squarepusher came out with a new album called Chamber Concert, in which he invents a chamber orchestra. To me, it sounds like an old prog band gets together for a reunion with a symphony orchestra, has a concert, except their drummer is a robot. Only from Squarepusher. This is K6 Headquarters from Chamber Concert by Squarepusher on WTJU.

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It's Blue Monday from WTJU. That was De Loin en Loin. If you speak French and you want to call in and let me know how to say that better, go for it. But that was by Hélène Durrett and Sinestet. Got a guitar in there. I think that might make two today for this Blue Monday. I'm not sure. Were you counting? It's kind of a light Monday in the guitar department, but otherwise partly cloudy and warm. Before that, Do You Bless It? The track by The Blisks. Now that's The spelled T-H, in case you're Googling. Before that, we heard a track from Bella Wakame, the track called Two Part Two, Part Two. We started that set off with Squarepusher's new album on Warp Records, and that track was K6 Headquarters. It's been a pleasure, as always, bringing you another Blue Monday here on WTJU. Where else? Before I give you one last song to close it out before the local news and folk programming at the top of the hour, I want to let you know something that's happening. House Party at the Looking Glass at Ix Art Park, June 13th from 9 p.m. to 2 a.m. Featuring Tommy 2600, Zach Decker, and our very own Bobby Metronome. That's $10 at the door. For more information, you can probably find it at Facebook or Instagram pages for the Looking Glass or the Ix Art Park. Again, that's June 13th. House Party coming up.

I'm going to let William Baczynski here play out a little bit, and then I'm going to leave you with one last track by the Portico Quartet. Some more UK Jazztronica to come full circle and close us out this Blue Monday. The track Ultraviolet off of the album Monument. Thanks again for listening. We appreciate you. It's been another Blue Monday today with M. Bruce here on WTJU.

0: Coming up this Friday night at Offbeat Roadhouse, the modern Americana sounds of Winegrass. The concert will take place at WTJU's performance space at 2244 Ivy Road in Charlottesville, right next door to Vivace. For additional details, including directions to WTJU, visit WTJU.net.
1: You're listening to WTJU Charlottesville. It's time for local news. Virginia finally got some much-needed rain last week. Patrick Larson with VPM News has more on how that affects the statewide drought.
2: Virginia had about a week of dreary weather, overcast days that brought drizzle and occasionally steady rain, capped off by a heavy midweek rainstorm.
3: So it certainly doesn't kind of have a windshield wiper effect where it just wipes away all of the drought statuses and deficits. It does not do that, but it does help.
2: Andrew Noyes is a water supply planner at the State Department of Environmental Quality. He says some parts of the Commonwealth had the second driest October to April stretch on record, too dry for a few inches of rain to fix.
3: It's still very much to be determined with upcoming weather patterns if we start trending towards looking at that possibility of an emergency declaration again.
2: A strong El Nino is forecasted this year. That could bring a rainy fall and winter, but the majority of Virginia is still in a severe drought, according to the U.S. Drought Monitor. Patrick Larson, VPM News.
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I'm Lonesome George, and I'll be your host today. And we'll get started in just a minute. But first, I want to let you know that WTJU is supported by Potter's Craft Cider, whose tasting room features cider flights, cocktails, and non-alcoholic beverages with live music and community events Friday, Saturday, and Sunday. On Saturday, June 6th, well, let's see. We'll just get started with the show here. I'm going to start with something from Downhill Bluegrass called Fisherman.

0: All right, that was Rachel Baiman with Phoebe Hunt, Maddie Wilder, and Vicki Vaughn doing a tune called Living Upstairs. And that was off of an album called Julia Bell, the John Hartford Fiddle Project Volume 2 that came out last year. Before them, it was Texas-based band Valley Flower doing Old Tree from their self-titled album. Moonsville Collective, before that, with Mission Control from 100 Highways. And we started out with Downhill Bluegrass Band from Sweden. And they had Christian Settlemeyer from Canada with them on that one. And the tune was called Fisherman, and the album was titled Slow Down. It came out earlier this year. And I'll be back after this.
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0: WTJU is also supported by the Paramount Theater on Charlottesville's Downtown Mall. Paramount On Screen presents Pokemon Detective Pikachu on Sunday, June 7th at 2 p.m. Detective Pikachu, a wisecracking super sleuth, joins forces with a diverse cast of Pokemon characters to unravel a tangled mystery that could destroy the whole Pokemon universe. Tickets and information for Pokemon Detective Pikachu on Sunday, June 7th, are at theparamount.net. All right, here's Billy Strings with Green Sky Bluegrass doing a song called Reverend.

All right, that was Wayne and Kristen Scott Benson doing a tune called Slayton Court, a single they released earlier this year. And before them, it was the $6 String Band out of Durango, Colorado. And they gave us Meg Gray from their album Fire on the Mountain. And we started out with Green Sky, Bluegrass, and Billy Strings doing a song called Reverent, a single they released last year. WTJU is supported by Potter's Craft Cider, whose tasting room features cider flights, cocktails, and non-alcoholic beverages, with live music and community events Friday, Saturday, and Sunday. On Saturday, June 6th, the Press Play series presents songs and stories from Nashville to Virginia. 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All right, time for some more music. Here's the Downhill Strugglers with Whistle Won't Blow.

0: All right, that was Ferris and Jason Romero with These Are the Days, a song they released just last month. And they have a full-length album coming out on June 12th. Looking forward to that one. George Jackson and Tristan Scroggins before that with Uncle Joe, and that's off their latest in the series of Old Time 100 tunes. This year, it's Old Time 100 Volume 3. And got two more years to go, and they'll have completed the one all-time 100. The infamous String Dusters before that with Black Rock off their album Songs from the Mountain that came out last year. And we started with the Downhill Strugglers doing Whistle Won't Blow off their release Old Juniper. The Piedmont Action Coalition on Hunger, working with the Blue Ridge Area Food Bank, has launched PiedmontFeeds.org, a website connecting individuals and families with food pantries, prepared meals, free grocery programs, and other resources across Culpeper, Fauquier, Madison, Orange, and Rappahannock counties. 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

0: All right, that was Michael Davis and Jacob Jolliffe with It's a Long Way to the Top of the World. And that's off an album they released a couple months ago, a tribute album titled We Like Jim and Jesse. So fans of Jim and Jesse might want to check that one out. Jesse Appleman before them with Valley Springs from his new album Where We Go. And then it was Jenny Denham doing Chick Ute. And she's from Australia, and I had to look this up. A Chick Ute, or Chick's Ute, is a pickup truck owned and customized by a woman. So learn something new today. And we started with Tommy Gerald doing Greasy String from, that's off a compilation titled Legends of Old Time Music, 50 Years of County Records. 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
0: 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There's always plenty of new great new music to share. All right, here's the Ozark Highballers, and doing Kenny Wagner's Surrender.

All right, that was a Hog-Eyed Man out of Athens, Georgia, doing Wabash Hornpipe from an album they released last year titled Across the Sea. Big Richard before that with Red Fox Run off their new album Pet. Then Debbie Dumpster also with a new album. And they gave us Boomers Over the Hill from their release titled Number Two. And we started out with the Ozark Highballers doing Kenny Wagner's Surrender, a tune from the 1920s, earnest pop. Oh, I forget the last name, but anyway, great tune. I want to let you know that WTJU is supported by the Village of Lovingston's Farmers Market, featuring local farmers, growers, producers, and artisan crafters from the heart of Nelson County. The Village of Lovingston Farmers Market takes place each Wednesday from 3 till 5:30 p.m. at 562 Front Street, Lovingston. 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
1: Tune in each Thursday afternoon from 4 to 7 for Folk and Beyond. If you're wondering what the show's about, the title of the show, Folk and Beyond, says it all. Here's something from Jared Walker called Uptown Johnny Getaway.

All right, that was Hannah Reid and Michael Starkey doing Sycamore Tree off their album Cross the Rolling Water. Before that, Band of Friends gave us The Drawdown from their self-titled debut album. Came out a couple years ago. Tall Poppy String Band before that with Kiss Me Quick, My Papa's Coming from their self-titled album. And we started out with Jared Walker doing Uptown Johnny Getaway from his brand new release, Nighthawk, came out a month ago. And Walker is the mandolin player in Billy String's band, and he also plays guitar, and he played it on that track. Bread Across Borders is an all-volunteer organization delivering fresh produce, bread, and other staples to Charlottesville families, like the elderly and immigrants from around the world. Last year, they delivered 20 tons of food in Charlottesville, preventing it from ending up in the landfill where 40% of the food in the United States is wasted. Please come help sort food downtown on Sundays from 11:30 to 1 p.m. You can email breadacrossborders@gmail.com for details. Here's the Crooked Street Misfits with Red-Haired Boy.

All right, that was a new single from Golden Shoals titled Trombone Rag. And before that, it was Dangerfield Newbie by New Dangerfield. Consists of Jake Blount, Kaya Cater, Trey Wellington, and Nelson Williams. Steve Toth gave his step to it, and off the 2021 release, Masters of Slide, the Spider Sessions, and we started out with the Crooked Creek Misfits with Red-Haired Boy from Study War No More. And that's all the time we have today, or just about, on Back Up and Push, but do stay tuned. And Second Sight is coming your way at 7 o'clock, and we have time for one more tune to take us to the 7 o'clock hour, and that would be, what is it, Giant's Causeway by Miles Over Mountains. So hope you enjoyed the show, but there's more great music coming up on Second Sight, so do stay tuned for jazz programming. Here's Miles Over Mountains.

0: This week in 1958, a marriage changed U.S. law. You're listening to This Week in Virginia History. I'm Nathan Moore. It was a classic love story. Boy meets girl, they fall in love, they get married. But in this story, the girl was Mildred Jeter, a black woman, and her new husband was a white man named Richard Loving. This was in highly segregated Caroline County, and interracial marriage was illegal in Virginia. But their little town had been racially mixed, and they'd grown up together. They started dating, and, as sometimes happens, Mildred became pregnant. Since they couldn't marry in Virginia, they drove to Washington, D.C., where they were married on June 2, 1958. When they returned home, they were arrested and charged with cohabitating as man and wife. They pled guilty and were forced to leave the state. They moved to Washington, but they couldn't go back to Virginia together to visit their families, or else they'd be arrested again. They each had to take separate trips back home alone. After 5 years married, they filed suit. The Virginia Supreme Court upheld the ban on interracial marriages, so the Lovings appealed to the U.S. Supreme Court. And the highest court in the land decided in the Lovings' favor. They could now live together as husband and wife in Virginia. So they moved back near their families, and Richard built Mildred a house. Unfortunately, their happy ending was cut short when Richard was killed by a drunk driver. Mildred continued on, but pretty much stayed quiet about her place in history. That is, until the 40th anniversary of that Supreme Court decision. Mildred finally spoke out, saying, "I'm still not a political person, but I am proud that Richard's and my name is on a court case that can help reinforce the love, the commitment, the fairness, and the family that so many people, black or white, young or old, gay or straight, seek in life. I support the freedom to marry for all. That's what loving and loving are all about." Mildred died a year later. She and Richard are buried next to each other, just down the road from the house he built for her. This Week in Virginia History was written by Miranda Burnett. 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
5: 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Thank you so much for joining me. I want to let you know right here at the top that the Charlottesville Jazz Society is presenting the first annual Charlottesville Jazz Festival Thursday, June 4th through Sunday, June 7th. Jazz Fest brings together acclaimed regional, national, and international artists to multiple stages throughout the downtown mall. Performers include Veronica Swift, Randazzo Big Band, U.S. Navy Commodores Big Band, John Dearth, and many of Charlottesville's finest musicians. 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So as you heard there, Jazz Fest coming up here in Charlottesville. And there's just so much going on in our community, as you will hear tonight. I am thrilled to have Jovia Armstrong. She will be joining me later this evening. She's a percussionist, composer, sound artist, educator. She's actually percussion faculty here at UVA and is putting on a show later this week, actually Wednesday, at the Reveler in Richmond. She's going to be joining the program at 7, a little after 7:30, maybe 7:45 or so. Thrilled to have her with us, and we're going to talk a little bit about her music and her upcoming concert. But on tonight's program, we're going to do two things. We're going to sort of play some music inspired by Jovia's appearance. So we're going to be doing kind of a jazz fusion, world fusion kind of thing for the first hour. And then for the second hour, we're going to dive into the music of Sonny Rollins, who passed away last week. And really was heartbroken to hear about Sonny Rollins' death. Passed away at the age of 95. Wow. I was thinking recently, Rollins was, if you've ever seen that 1958 photograph, it's called A Great Day in Harlem. And it's this great black and white photograph of 57 jazz musicians. It was actually taken by a freelance photographer for Esquire. And it's this beautiful, memorable photo. I know that you've seen it if you're a jazz fan. Sonny was the last survivor of the 57 musicians depicted in that 1958 photograph. He essentially stopped playing in 2014, but in the years since has spoken at length and gone through his memorable career on film and on radio and in writing. Just a tremendous influence, and was really sad to hear his passing. So in the second half of the program, we're going to dive into his music and pay tribute to him. But as I mentioned in this first part, we're going to dive into some jazz fusion, some global fusion, kind of set the stage for Jovia, who's going to be joining us shortly. So she gave us some tunes to play to sort of set the mood. So let's start things off with Return to Forever with Game Maker from their 1973 LP, Hymn of the Seventh Galaxy.

Right, welcome back to Second Sight, jazz programming here on WTJU, and I'm your host this evening, David Bowie Moltz. Thank you so much for joining me. We started things off with tonight's program with some fusion, some jazz fusion, some world fusion, as we are setting the stage for our interview with Jovia Armstrong. She's going to be here in the studio shortly, but she shared some tunes with us to sort of set the stage for her performance Wednesday night at the Reveille in Richmond. So let's talk back about what we heard. That last cool guitar number was Rahman Memdeli. That was a live performance from December 5th, 2024, over in France, and that was broadcast live from our friends out west, KEXP. Before that, the Wayne Shorter number Palladium by Weather Report from their seminal 1977 album Heavy Weather out on Columbia, of course. Before that, Mandingo Street by Regina Carter from her 1999 LP Rhythms of the Heart out on Verve. Before that, Jean-Luc Ponty with Caracas from his 1993 LP No Absolute Time on Atlantic. Before that, Havana by Jaco Pastorius and Weather Report, again, from 1977's Heavy Weather. And we started things off way back when with Game Changer. That was Chick Corea and Return to Forever from the 1973 LP Hymn of the Seventh Galaxy out on Polydor. 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If you're enjoying this program, there's a good chance you will enjoy Jazz at 100 Now. Well, what is Jazz at 100 Now? Well, it's a program that uses the more than 100 years of recorded jazz as its foundation. It explores today's music scene, which is vibrant and exciting, as you well know. Jazz at 100 Now is a program that's going to present the best of current music in the context of this deep and rich history. It's Tuesday morning, so tomorrow morning, 9 a.m. until noon, right here on WTJU. When you tune in tomorrow, you can say that David sent you. 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McGuffey's first Friday reception takes place on Friday, June 5th from 5:30 to 8 p.m. Exhibits include Russell Hart's Untold Stories, Chrissy Beginner's Things I Don't Talk About, and Bridget Atwell's Drawing Boundaries. 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All right, before we meet and greet with Jovia, let's hear a piece from her back catalog. This is from the 2028 LP Good Hair by Musique Noire. This is a group where she is playing percussion here, and the track is called Undiscovered D's. So this is what we're going to do next. And as we hear this number, we're going to go meet and greet Jovia and bring her into the studio and hear more about her great music. So let's enjoy Musique Noire's Undiscovered D's from 2008's Good Hair. Stick with us. We're going to talk with Jovia coming up here shortly.

0: All right, everybody, welcome back. Whoop. Community Radio, Public Radio. There are no mistakes in radio. Welcome back to Second Sight. I'm your host this evening, David Bowie Maltz. Thank you so much for joining me. That last piece was Undiscovered D's by Musique Noir from that 2008 LP, Good Hair. And I learned just now that that was the first song that our guest tonight, Jovia Armstrong, ever wrote. Is that correct?
1: That is right.
0: So that was back 2008. Yeah. Tell me about writing that song.
1: Oh, man. There's a bassist who played with Lincoln Center for a long time. He still may be playing with them, Rodney Whitaker. I grew up in a house down the street in Detroit from where he lived. And he had two pianos, and he wanted to give one away. He gave it to me. And that piano, when I had it delivered at my home, I was still living at home, it was super out of tune. And I couldn't really afford, I had just graduated college, it was after 9/11, couldn't find a job. And so I wrote that song, it took me a year to write it on that piano that was out of tune.
0: Can you, when you play it, do you still hear it out of tune?
1: It's long gone now, but, you know, I've always been able to feel music. I knew the intention of the notes.
0: Yeah.
1: And what they were supposed to be. And so I just kind of did my best. And again, it was my first song. I didn't quite know what I was doing when it came to writing out jazz. And but, you know, I worked with these wonderful musicians who kind of understood where I was going, and we just went into the studio and got it done.
0: Awesome. Well, it was a real pleasure to explore more of that today in preparation for the show. For our listeners, let me reset. Very pleased to have Dr. Jovia Armstrong. She's in the studio. She is Detroit-born. She's a percussionist, composer, sound artist, educator. Her work moves across jazz, black musical traditions, experimental music, electronics, improvisation, and Afrofuturistic sound worlds. She's an assistant professor here at UVA and founder of the Unoya Society. And she's here ahead of her Global Jazz Fusion performance at Reveille in Richmond this Wednesday night. And Jovia, welcome to WTJU. It's so great to have you here.
1: Thanks for having me.
0: Tell me a little bit more before we go down the rabbit hole. There's so many questions I want to ask you. I want to make sure that we get this out for people. Reveille, it's in Richmond. It's on Carey Street. And the performance is 8 p.m. Wednesday evening. So people can go check out that at reveilleexperiences.com and learn more about what's happening. And we'll come back to that and promote more of that. But I wanted to start here. You describe yourself in so many ways: percussionist, composer, sound artist, educator. For someone who's hearing about you for the first time, and that's probably a lot of our audience, which door do you want them to walk through first?
1: Well, it's funny. I think there's one door, and I think of a lot of these things that I do as being in this omnipresent world of mine. And that's because I love freedom. Liberation is one of my favorite things to kind of talk about and embrace. And that embracing of freedom allows me to just, I guess, compose whatever I want to compose. A lot of times, most of us musicians and composers, we grow up listening to all sorts of music. You know, we're listening to hip hop, we're listening to jazz and classical and all sorts of music. But then when we become professionals, there's this expectation that you only do one, you know, you pick one. And that's just not me. You know, I want to do all the music that I was influenced by when I was growing up, when I was 13, listening to music from all over the world. And so I found ways to blend them all together. And I think I do that because I never learned the rules about any of them. You know, I was I guess, influenced by whatever I was influenced by in those styles. And because of that, I took those little elements that I learned and that really made me feel good, and I just incorporate them in my own work.
0: Is the rhythm still the center of gravity even when you're working with electronics or atmospheric music? Does it all come back to rhythm for you, or does it start somewhere else? You know, are you percussionist first, everything else second? Or is it kind of, to your point, it's a fusion of all these different things?
1: It's really based on how I feel when I wake up. You know, in that moment in time when I sit at a piano to create, or maybe I might grab my kalimba or imbira and I start working out a melody on that instrument. So it just depends on how I'm feeling. Yeah.
0: Detroit born is something that you talk a lot about in all the press you've done and in your bio and everything else. How does Detroit still show up in your music? I mean, talk about influences, right? I mean, we can list the big ones, but we're not going to, you know, I mean, how do you rep Detroit? How is that part of your sound?
1: I think for me, growing up in Detroit, my household was one sound. It was a couple of sounds, you know, between my mom and dad, who listened to a lot of gospel. My dad listened to a lot of blues, and they both loved Motown. So they would listen to Motown records. And so that's what I grew up on. But as a family, we would spend a lot of time together, and my dad would take us on these long bike rides, and he would take us to Blockbuster Music, if you remember that.
0: I do.
1: And at Blockbuster Music, they would allow you to listen to the music before you purchased. And I was always drawn to what they categorized at that time as world music. So I was always going into that section. And I would just grab records that looked interesting. You know, that you look at the artwork and you read on the back cover. And sometimes I would just buy records blindly. And others I would actually listen. And those rhythms really, really did something for me as this 13, 14-year-old kid. And I think it's because, I think this is it. I get bored easily. And one thing that bores me is prediction. If I can predict what's about to happen, I'm probably not going to be interested. Like, I'm always into the protagonist dying in a movie or in a book because it's unexpected and it makes the story better for me. And it makes me say, whoa, I wasn't expecting that. And so with music, I had those influences. I had Blockbuster Music, which is where I experimented. And then my oldest sister, who was 15 years older than me.
0: The cool oldest sister.
1: Oh,
0: I knew it was coming back to this.
1: Man, she was amazing. She would allow me to go into her room. She lived with my grandmother 8 houses down. And she said, when I'm at work, feel free to come listen to my music. She was a big music fan, and she's the one who got me into drums and percussion. She loved Sheila E. and Prince. She actually brought me a drum set. I think I was about 9 years old. And I would go to her place to listen to the latest or the current music. So my mom and dad were kind of old school with gospel and Motown. With my sister, I was listening to Anita Baker and like all of these artists of the 80s who were of, you know, present day. And so all of those influences for me were, how can you just choose one and say this is my favorite? I just don't have a favorite. I love all of it.
0: What intrigues me about the show at the Reveille in trading emails and reading up on it, it's billed as global jazz fusion, so it sounds like it's all those influences, it's all those things that you dug about going into the record store and going into a section that you didn't know anything about. But I mean, it sounds like it's more than just a concert, right? It sounds like, help me here, the audience is going to help shape the groove, the tempos, time signature, styles in real time. What should people expect when they walk into that room?
1: Okay, let me back up and explain what's going to happen. Now, most of my shows, at least back in the day, what I would do is I would ask the audience to pick a letter between A and G. I would ask them to pick a number between, you know, 70 and 140. And so those numbers would represent a tempo. The letters would represent a key signature. And we would do it live. This time, what's happening is a deeper project that's happening. So with this, I'm going to have a deck of cards with those musical elements on it. Anything from key signatures, time signatures, tempos, rhythms, chords, chord symbols. And the audience will be able to pick from that deck of cards. I'm going to take those cards home, and I'm going to compose a song. So when I come back to Reveille the next month, the band and I will perform that song. And, you know, I've kind of been, you know, advertising this as, you know, if you don't know how to write a song, you don't need to. I got you, you know. I'll take the heavy load. And so what's happening is I meet people all the time who want to play music. They want to play an instrument. They want to write songs, and they don't know how. So in one hand, this is one way of helping them write a song without them actually having to know the skill set of it. But here's the thing. If we keep doing this, by the end of the year, we'll have 6 or 7 songs that we can now record. And the idea with these recordings is that we can publish the recordings, you know, release them, and the proceeds will go to an arts organization. And so this is a way of the community giving back to itself. And also those people who had a chance to pick from the deck of cards get songwriting credit, right? So this is, I think it's a fun project. I'm always trying to think of ways to get the community involved. But also, I'm not someone who likes to complain too often. You know, even with my friends, I let them vent to me maybe twice. The third time, I'm kind of like, listen, you got to go, like, go fix it, you know? And so I, you know, we often hear about how a lot of school programs have lost funding for their arts programs. And, you know, sports typically will take the funding or just the funding just goes away for whatever reason. And for me, I don't want to continue talking about that. I want to do something about it. And I think with this, if Richmond, if Charlottesville, if these communities knew, oh, if I buy this record or if the radio station plays it, this program is going to be able to repair their instruments or buy new instruments, or maybe it's the marching band uniforms. So yeah, that's the idea behind this.
0: It seems very DIY. I mean, it feels risky and freeing all at once.
1: Yeah.
0: I mean, I've talked about it. Listeners have heard me say this, and friends have heard me say this. Music education, I mean, is the reason. Well, it's definitely the reason I'm sitting here.
1: Yes.
0: I tell people all the time. I have forgotten so much about high school, but I remember every second of high school band. Because it meant that much to me.
1: Yeah.
0: And it's like, you know, and music education doesn't have to be traditional, right? It can be drum and dance. It can be, you know, it can be improv. It can be all kinds of different things to different people. But I think that's really cool, and that's inspiring. So thank you for me as somebody who learned a lot from music education and who wants that to still be around and to be a part of my own kids' life. Thank you. I think that's great. And also,
1: yeah, thank you.
0: The other piece of it that I find so interesting and you know, I want to hear you say more about is one of the things that's so freeing about improv music, particularly in a world where you feel like you have access to everything, is that, you know, it's novel, it's new. The first time you hear it is the first time you hear it.
1: Mm-hmm.
0: And it sounds like that still excites you. Like, I mean, you can still pick up a chart and play it start to finish, and I'm sure you do that all the time, but, like, what's different about the experience of collective, you know, a creation? Why is that so important to you as an artist, as opposed to sitting down with, you know, a sheet of music and going start to finish?
1: Well, that kind of